0: And the bird. Everyone involved in our country.
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That he gave sitting in my at least a little bit of seeing Jeff. He was a big part of being and

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0: 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And Jeff. There she. And. As and we game tonight, you pitched and kept your team right there.
1: Comes in, Randy Flores comes in. He bet and got a pitch to hit and was able to hit it up the fence. A lot of prayer out there, and I think you got to see. And we have a team that really focuses on the team, and it's a group. No, I can't believe it yet. It's pretty amazing. Thank you very much.
0: And now have to be able to understand.
2: I am speechless.
0: Time ago that you thought if there was some way to get into the postseason that you.
2: Oh, what an incredible performance by our club through the first two series, John. We had, there's a, we win 9 games today. So, this school because they were too tough, but no, if you win, it's even better. Well, I just don't think you can get. I mean,
0: they're getting close.
2: So the two league champions and so
0: we will guarantee.

0: Yes. Let you do it. Well, that. Can continue to back. When you look at this team compared to the other successful teams you've had, this team. Some
1: it's unbelievable. And, you know, where we came from behind to win was set the tone for St. Louis. And
0: what was going
1: on? Oh, we were through. We made an incredible pitch down the ball game.
0: All right, thank you.
1: Thank you.
0: All right, this. Thank you very much.

0: But and we're putting it together. Do you think?
1: On what's ahead of us.
0: No.
1: That's what it's like. And just get. I'm so thankful for the opportunity.

0: when they to be and now is a dream come true.
1: From Rick to
2: oh man, I don't even know. That's isn't that kind of weird? I got in the World Series somehow or another. I mean, that's what I. You know, I mean, this is not me, and you know, I thank God every day that you know I'm part. You know, this is the chief in my to get the and you know. And realize where I came from and take it all in tonight and it doesn't work for me. This is a very

Yeah. You see it on TV. 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So, I mean, competing against like the Mets, you know, in this series, game 7, and now, you know.

0: Hey, it was an unbelievable game. 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And, you know, we had run, and, you know, it, I mean, it was one of the best games I've ever seen.
1: I didn't get a chance.
0: It felt 3-2 count. I knew he had to throw a strike, and, you know, I just want to be aggressive. I'm going to leave them, break them all up. Yeah, I can't wait.
1: I can't wait either. That's Chris Duncan.
2: All right, that is fun to hear.

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Yeah, that was and

I think somebody said one of the great Aprils that the Cardinals. And allow last week. Oh my gosh, we are about to win this thing. We're

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1: I mean,

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Listen, I think that's what.

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1: that's great.
0: What? 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

0: You know, yeah. To you personally, Chris Carpenter. I didn't know you then.
1: You know, 04, was the most. And it didn't figure out who that was. The camp, and I called Chris Carpenter, and he didn't to run. And he, man, this guy is an absolute horse, and just as he has a set of words. And I love this guy.

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0: 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You know, in the back for one, you know, against the top. We're in New York, bottom of the ninth.
1: Yeah.

0: Like I and I really wouldn't like that kind of thing. And when recruits you have coming in.
1: Yep. No. Yeah. I'm curious.

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I'd go. Like, I love I'm with the stuff. I love going into the clubhouse. Come back. 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

0: 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I went, I'm right.
1: Gets what?

0: is when you build.
1: Yeah.
0: Each other.
1: Yeah.
0: And then if you're we've got to the time here. This is it's great. We're so the club knows.
1: Yeah.
0: You know, I love you performing. I don't.
1: And then?
0: It's just being. You know, now, if I tried to play again.
1: So,

0: shit about it. That were the best. Here. We're doing. They were hanging out in the hotel. They were playing. And all. Sims. And cut.
1: You know? Look at you, bro.

0: there.
1: There you go.
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0: They're down. The pick. 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He's fine. That goes back.
1: That last play.
0: Wednesday.

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Three. Holds the back. And the. There. The appeal. With the. And that's Alfonso Marquez, the crew chief. He was new, but he left. And holds the. At

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0: above the stands. He was the fourth. 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He was through third. Then joined. Then he took. Right hand. Went to. Batting at 167. Four. Checks his swing. Takes. Official beer. A swing and a foul straight back. One ball. He was a to make it. The Cardinals were able to score at 2. And then there's a foul. One. So an hour, 10 minute delay. And 75 degrees here in St. Louis. The pitch inside and low, rolling away from Leo. Roger. Louis. So the pitch inside. Was that a matter of trying to steal a strike at the lower part of the zone there?
1: Had a knock.

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What's the three?

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0: Matt Pollard. We'll have our post-game show tonight with Mike Claiborne and Ricky Horton. I'm John Rooney. Outside. For the 29th time. And a great. Looks at right. So he's kind of in the same. Now he takes us 2-1. The Cardinals. Outside. On three. With two. Check swing us on the outside. Right. Anthony Kay with the sign. The White Sox left hand. Check. A wheel. As a run from the strip, the run. He puts it away. Ricky.
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Yeah, these the

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And it's going to okay.

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0: For me, could.
1: In danger.

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1: he start.

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Justin Brewer. 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We see so many more to the edge.

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0: Antonov. I can't. 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
0: He did that.
1: Can't do.
0: And
1: he was looking for something else. 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

This he's off to a good start. 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

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So,

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0: 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That's the pass that on.
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0: So
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1: He is not a big.
0: There's

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0: Más de lo que le gusta a Juan.

0: 10% for the weekend. Saturday, partly sunny, 83. Looks like a chance on morning rain. Could be early afternoon thunderstorms at 50%. Into Saturday night, 68. Sunny Sunday afternoon, 89. Then 63 Sunday night. Sunny Monday and 85. 65 by Monday night. And there's your southwestern Indiana overnight and weekend forecast.
1: Juan es patrocinado por Sell for Free Wells Realty en Jasper, la compañía de compra y véndeme a mí de a gratis. 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
2: And southwestern Indiana, your low 70. Chance on some late rain or thunderstorms about 50%. For the weekend, Saturday, partly sunny, 83. Looks like a chance on morning rain. Could be early afternoon thunderstorms at 50%. Into Saturday night, 68. Sunny Sunday afternoon, 89. Then 63 Sunday night. Sunny Monday and 85. 65 by Monday night. And there's your southwestern Indiana overnight and weekend forecast.
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0: Aquí hay otras que le gustan a Juan.

0: the nut.
1: And southwestern Indiana, your low 70. Chance on some late rain or thunderstorms about 50%. For the weekend, Saturday, partly sunny, 83. Looks like a chance on morning rain. Could be early afternoon thunderstorms at 50%. Into Saturday night, 68. Sunny Sunday afternoon, 89. Then 63 Sunday night, sunny Monday, and 85. 65 by Monday night. And there's your southwestern Indiana overnight and weekend forecast.
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0: and southwestern Indiana, your low 70. Chance on some late rain or thunderstorms, about 50% for the weekend. Saturday, partly sunny, 83. Looks like a chance on morning rain, could be early afternoon thunderstorms at 50%. Into Saturday night, 68. Sunny Sunday afternoon, 89. Then 63 Sunday night, sunny Monday, and 85. 65 by Monday night. And there's your southwestern Indiana overnight and weekend forecast.
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0: Southern Indiana. Your low 70. Chance on some late rain or thunderstorms about 50% for the weekend. Saturday, partly sunny, 83. Looks like a chance on morning rain. Could be early afternoon thunderstorms at 50%. Into Saturday night, 68. Sunny Sunday afternoon, 89. Then 63 Sunday night. Sunny Monday and 85. 65 by Monday night. And there's your Southwestern Indiana overnight and weekend forecast.
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0: Southern Indiana. Taking a look at our weekend forecast today, a slight 30% chance of a pop-up shower, maybe a thunderstorm. Best bet in the afternoon. We're looking at highs near 85. We'll clear out by tonight, though. Looking good. Clear sky, 67 for lows. Tomorrow for Sunday, beautiful, bright sunshine. Temperatures into the upper 80s. Just 84 for a high on Monday. Mostly sunny skies, looking good before we warm back up into the 90s from Tuesday on.
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1: Good morning, Southern Indiana. Taking a look at our weekend forecast today. A slight 30% chance of a pop-up shower, maybe a thunderstorm. Best bet in the afternoon. We're looking at highs near 85. We'll clear out by tonight, though. Looking good. Clear sky, 67 for lows. Tomorrow for Sunday, beautiful, bright sunshine. Temperatures into the upper 80s. Just 84 for a high on Monday. Mostly sunny skies. Looking good before we warm back up into the 90s from Tuesday on.
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1: Good morning, Southern Indiana. Taking a look at our weekend forecast today. A slight 30% chance of a pop-up shower, maybe a thunderstorm. Best bet in the afternoon. We're looking at highs near 85. We'll clear out by tonight, though. Looking good. Clear skies, 67 for lows. Tomorrow for Sunday, beautiful, bright sunshine. Temperatures into the upper 80s. Just 84 for a high on Monday. Mostly sunny skies. Looking good before we warm back up into the 90s from Tuesday on.
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1: Good morning, Southern Indiana. Taking a look at our weekend forecast today. A slight 30% chance of a pop-up shower, maybe a thunderstorm. Best bet in the afternoon. We're looking at highs near 85. We'll clear out by tonight, though. Looking good. Clear skies, 67 for lows. Tomorrow for Sunday, beautiful, bright sunshine. Temperatures into the upper 80s. Just 84 for a high on Monday. Mostly sunny skies. Looking good before we warm back up into the 90s from Tuesday on.
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0: Hey, I'm Larry Bird. 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
3: Good morning, Southern Indiana. Taking a look at our weekend forecast today, a slight 30% chance of a pop-up shower, maybe a thunderstorm. Best bet in the afternoon. We're looking at highs near 85. We'll clear out by tonight, though. Looking good. Clear sky, 67 for lows. Tomorrow for Sunday, beautiful, bright sunshine. Temperatures into the upper 80s. Just 84 for a high on Monday. Mostly sunny skies. Looking good before we warm back up into the 90s from Tuesday on.
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5: Good morning, Southern Indiana. Taking a look at our weekend forecast today. A slight 30% chance of a pop-up shower, maybe a thunderstorm. Best bet in the afternoon. We're looking at highs near 85. We'll clear out by tonight, though. Looking good. Clear skies, 67 for lows. Tomorrow for Sunday, beautiful, bright sunshine. Temperatures into the upper 80s. Just 84 for a high on Monday. Mostly sunny skies. Looking good before we warm back up into the 90s from Tuesday on.
6: Este segmento en Juan es traído a ti por Premier Property Management, 215 Mill Street en Jasper.

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1: Good morning, Southern Indiana. Taking a look at our weekend forecast today. A slight 30% chance of a pop-up shower, maybe a thunderstorm. Best bet in the afternoon. We're looking at highs near 85. We'll clear out by tonight, though. Looking good. Clear sky, 67 for lows. Tomorrow for Sunday, beautiful, bright sunshine. Temperatures into the upper 80s. Just 84 for a high on Monday. Mostly sunny skies. Looking good before we warm back up into the 90s from Tuesday on.
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1: Good morning, Southern Indiana. Taking a look at our weekend forecast today. A slight 30% chance of a pop-up shower, maybe a thunderstorm. Best bet in the afternoon. We're looking at highs near 85. We'll clear out by tonight, though. Looking good. Clear skies, 67 for lows. Tomorrow for Sunday, beautiful, bright sunshine. Temperatures into the upper 80s. Just 84 for a high on Monday. Mostly sunny skies, looking good before we warm back up into the 90s from Tuesday on.
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2: Good morning, Southern Indiana. Taking a look at our weekend forecast today. A slight 30% chance of a pop-up shower, maybe a thunderstorm. Best bet in the afternoon. We're looking at highs near 85. We'll clear out by tonight, though. Looking good. Clear sky, 67 for lows. Tomorrow for Sunday, beautiful, bright sunshine. Temperatures into the upper 80s. Just 84 for a high on Monday. Mostly sunny skies. Looking good before we warm back up into the 90s from Tuesday on.
3: Juan es patrocinado por Master Brand. 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
2: Good morning, Southern Indiana. Taking a look at our weekend forecast today. A slight 30% chance of a pop-up shower, maybe a thunderstorm. Best bet in the afternoon. We're looking at highs near 85. We'll clear out by tonight, though. Looking good. Clear skies, 67 for lows. Tomorrow for Sunday, beautiful, bright sunshine. Temperatures into the upper 80s. Just 84 for a high on Monday. Mostly sunny skies. Looking good before we warm back up into the 90s from Tuesday on.
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1: Good morning, Southern Indiana. Taking a look at our weekend forecast today, a slight 30% chance of a pop-up shower, maybe a thunderstorm. Best bet in the afternoon. We're looking at highs near 85. We'll clear out by tonight, though. Looking good. Clear skies, 67 for lows. Tomorrow for Sunday, beautiful, bright sunshine. Temperatures into the upper 80s. Just 84 for a high on Monday. Mostly sunny skies, looking good before we warm back up into the 90s from Tuesday on.
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0: Escuchando la cadena de radio Induction en español ceremony. De los Cardenales.
21: I'm Chip Carey, and it's an honor to be with you all on this very special day. Today marks the 12th induction ceremony in Cardinals history, and the first one held here at Busch Stadium since this ballpark opened in 2006. And what a fitting year to bring this ceremony home. Last night, we celebrated the 20th anniversary of the 2006 World Championship Cardinals. And tonight, many of the heroes from that unforgettable team are back on the field. Back in the ballpark where they made history. And back to celebrate two of their teammates and two of the greatest Cardinals ever to wear the uniform. Joining us on the field is the man who called that first season at Busch Stadium and that unforgettable world championship, the voice of the Cardinals, John Rooney. Next to John, Cardinals Spanish language play-by-play announcer, Paulo Asensio. We may need Polo in a few minutes when Yachty makes his induction speech. We also want to recognize all of our Cardinals broadcast teams, the voices who bring Cardinals baseball, these players, and these Hall of Famers into your homes each and every summer. And now, Cardinals fans, let's get the celebration started. It's become our trademark opener for every Cardinals Hall of Fame ceremony. Let's kick it off with the original Cardinals Hall of Famer and Major League Baseball Hall of Famer, the man himself, Stan Musial, with the playing of Take Me Out to the Ball Game.
22: We're going to play Take Me Out to the Ball Game. We're all going to sing it, too.

The Cardinals Hall of Fame represents the tradition, pride, and history of this great organization. At this time, please welcome to the field the Cardinals Leadership Group. Cardinals Chairman of the Board, Bill DeWitt Jr. CEO, Bill DeWitt III. Our President of Business Operations, Anuk Karunaratne. And the manager of your St. Louis Cardinals, Ollie Marmol. Now, please join me in welcoming back 13 St. Louis Cardinals Hall of Famers. He's been leading off his entire career. 1985 Rookie of the Year and two-time National League champion from the class of 2018, Vince Coleman.

left-hander and one of the most dominant pitchers in Cardinals history. He won 21 games in 1985 and finished second in the NL Cy Young voting. A 2020 inductee, John Tudor. He's the only player in Cardinals history with at least 200 homers and 200 steals, and he hit more homers at Busch, too, than any other player. 2018 inductee, Ray Lankford. Our next two are last year's inductees. Armed with a blazing fastball and menacing demeanor, he developed into one of baseball's most feared relievers, the Mad Hungarian, Al Rabosky. The only player in Cardinals history to win Silver Slugger and Gold Glove awards in the same season twice, three-time All-Star, Edgar Renteria. A two-time All-Star, he won 11 or more games in each of his six full seasons. Please welcome 22-game winner from the class of 2024, Matt Morris. A masterful defender and trusted teammate, he excelled at nearly every position while helping the Cardinals reach three World Series. A 2023 inductee, the secret weapon, Jose Oquendo. A tireless ace and postseason hero, he won the 2005 NL Cy Young Award and helped lead us to two World Series championships from the class of 2016, Chris Carpenter. A dominant closer and beloved Cardinal, he helped lead St. Louis to four postseason appearances, three NL Central titles, and a World Series championship from the class of 2019, Jason Isringhausen. Gold Glover, world champion, postseason hero, and one of the greatest center fielders of all time, 2014 inductee, Jim Edmund. Now, please welcome players that are both Major League Baseball Hall of Famers and Cardinals Hall of Famers. He managed two of today's inductees, including 2006 and 2011 World Championship seasons. The winningest manager in franchise history, Tony La Russa. The greatest offensive catcher in Cardinals history. Six-time All-Star and the all-time Cardinals leader in homers and RBIs by a switch hitter, Ted Simmons. He's one of only 60 first ballot Hall of Famers, the greatest shortstop of all time, the Wizard of Oz, Ozzie Smith. More big hand for our Red Jacket Hall of Famers here tonight. And now, let's meet today's honorees. The 2026 St. Louis Cardinals Hall of Fame induction class. Our first inductee, Bill Sherdell, excelled as both a starter and reliever for the Cardinals. The winningest left-hander in franchise history, he ranks fourth among Cardinals pitchers in games and complete games, fifth in wins and innings pitched, and sixth in games started. Representing Bill Sherdell, please welcome his grandson, John Sherdell. Our next inductee became one of the greatest catchers in baseball history.
He wore the Cardinals uniform his entire 19-year career. 10-time All-Star, 9-time Gold Glover, 4-time Platinum Gold Glove Award winner, and a Silver Slugger Award winner, a 2006 and 2011 World Series champ, Yachty!

our final inductee. He bookended his legendary career in St. Louis and established himself as one of the greatest players in baseball history. The 2005, 2008, 2009 National League MVP, 2001 NL Rookie of the Year, the 2022 National League Comeback Player of the Year, a 10-time National League All-Star, a 2-time World Series champion, Albert Pujols!

0: At this time, please welcome to the podium the Cardinals CEO, Mr. Bill DeWitt III.
1: Thanks, Chip. Good afternoon. It's a great honor to welcome you to our Hall of Fame ceremony. This is such a great tradition in this organization because it allows us to celebrate the players who have helped shape Cardinals baseball, both on and off the field, and to share that history with generations of fans. Today's ceremony is especially meaningful. The excitement surrounding this year's class of inductees, along with the reunion of the 06 championship team, reminds us of what we are at our best, and it motivates us to do everything we can to make similar memories for our fans in the future. I'd like to thank both the White Sox and our current team for allowing us to take this time before today's game, which is a bit different in terms of how they have to prepare for the game tonight. I also want to thank Edward Jones for being our longtime sponsor for this event, as well as so many members of the Cardinals organization. This event requires a major team effort by everyone in the front office. And most of all, thank you, fans, for your passion and support. Your love of Cardinals history and tradition makes these moments so special. Thank you.
0: In addition to nominating modern players for fan balloting, the Red Ribbon panel of Cardinals baseball experts elect a veteran player for induction using a secret ballot process. This year's 2026 veteran player inductee is Bill Sherdell. Bill is represented today by his grandson, John. John, if you could, please come stand in front of your grandfather's Hall of Fame plaque. And we now ask Cardinals CEO Bill DeWitt to step to the podium to read the inscription.
1: The plaque reads, Bill Sherdell, 1918 to 1930 and 1932. Durable and versatile pitcher, is the winningest left-hander in Cardinals history. Nicknamed Wee Willie, he baffled batters with his tantalizing slow ball from his 5'10", 160-pound frame. Among all hurlers, he ranks fourth with 465 career games and 145 complete games. He's fifth with 153 wins and 2,450 innings, sixth with 243 games started, and 11th with 153 games finished. Think about that. Complete games aren't so common these days. Winning pitcher in the franchise's first two National League pennant clinching games in 26 and 28, and game one starter, that's 1926 and 1928. And game one starter for both World Series against the New York Yankees. Won a career-high 21 games with a 2.86 ERA in 1928. Inducted in 2026.

Hello, my name is John Trudell. I'm Bill Trudell's grandson. Bear with me here. I'm a little nervous. Hey. Hey, my grandfather was a man of few words, and they tell me I'm like him. So, on behalf of the entire family, I want to begin by saying thank you to the DeWitt family and the Red Ribbon Committee for electing our grandfather to the 2026 St. Louis Cardinals Hall of Fame. We are deeply grateful for this honor. There are many people who helped make this moment possible, including my friend John Colson and his wife Gail. John, you encouraged me, supported this effort, and pushed me way out of my comfort zone. I would not be standing here tonight if it were not for you. Thank you. Because our grandfather played so long ago, many of you may not know his story. Bill Trudell pitched for the Cardinals from 1918 to 1932 with a brief time spent with the Boston Braves. As a young boy dreaming of becoming a major league player, he practiced his control by throwing balls into a peach basket. He was an important part of the Cardinals pitching staff, pitching in and winning two pennant clinching games that helped send the team to the World Series in both 1926 and 28. Okay. Always ready at a moment's notice, he answered the call whenever the team needed him and went on to win 153 games, and 145 of them were complete games. He remains a Cardinals' winningest left-handed pitcher. Our grandfather was a humble man. He never played the game for recognition. He always put the team ahead of his own accomplishments, much like Albert Yadier and all the great Cardinal players here today. He played because he loved baseball, and because he believed in being part of something bigger than himself. He understood that baseball is not only about talent, it's also about character. How you carry yourself after a win, how you respond after a loss, how you treat your teammates, and how you respect the game. My one regret is that our mother is not here today. She was his caregiver during his declining years. On July 17th, we lost her at the age of 102. Still, I am grateful that she lived long enough to learn that she was being inducted into the Cardinals Hall of Fame. What a gift. Again, my sincere thanks to the DeWitt family and the Red Ribbon panel for making this honor possible. To our family, Bill Trudell is more than a Hall of Famer. He is our grandfather. He taught us that dreams can come true, that hard work matters, that family comes first, and a good name is built one choice at a time. His legacy is not only preserved in a plaque or a record book. My siblings and I were fortunate to grow up in his home while he was still with us. The same home me and my grandmother built in 1925. Today, my son and his wife live there, raising my three grandchildren. Five generations of our family remain connected to the home that he built.
His legacy lives in his grandchildren, great-grandchildren, and great-great-grandchildren, many of whom are here tonight to honor him. Along with my son Ken, who could not make the trip but is watching at home, each of us is proud to carry his story forward. Tonight's induction means the world to our family because it recognizes not only what he accomplished on the field, but also the kind of man he was off the field. We know the hours he gave, the dreams he carried, and the strength to keep going. We also know the lessons he passed down, not through long speeches, but through the way he lived. Bill Shirdell, we are proud of you. We are grateful for the example you set, the love you gave, and the memories you created for our family. This honor belongs to you, but tonight it also reminds us how blessed we are to call you ours. Seeing your name stand among these great Cardinals players is beyond anything that we could have imagined. Thank you again to everyone here celebrating this extraordinary moment with our family. May this induction stand as a lasting tribute to a life shaped by baseball, strengthened by a family, and remembered with deep love and gratitude. Seeing his name honored among the greats of Cardinals baseball is something we will never forget. In the March 5th, 1966 issue of Sporting News, our grandfather was quoted as saying, "Be sure and tell them the happiest days of my life were the ones I spent pitching for the Cardinals." Thank you.

0: Jerdell, ladies and gentlemen. Our modern era inductees were selected from a ballot created by the Red Ribbon Panel, a distinguished group of baseball experts who know Cardinals history inside and out. And it's no surprise that this year's ballot was one of the strongest ever assembled. For 8 weeks, tens of thousands of Cardinals fans cast their votes on Cardinals.com. And when the voting was complete, the result felt only fitting. Both of today's modern era honorees were chosen by the fans, celebrated by Cardinals Nation, and now officially are welcomed into the Cardinals Hall of Fame, where they belong.
1: There's Yadier Molina's first base hit in the major leagues.
2: He hits it in the air to left field. Back is Chavez. At the wall, this ball is gone. Two-run home run, Yadier Molina. And St. Louis takes a 3-1 ninth inning, Game 7 lead.
3: Beltran's got a great arm. Makes the catch. Throw to the plate. Here it comes. Ellis is out.
2: Teron deals. Molina in the air. Left field. Here it comes. Duvall's throw. No chance. And the Cardinals have won Game 4.
1: Gazing into Yadi. Gets the sign in the first pitch. A strike in with that pitch. Yadier Molina and Adam Wainwright have set the all-time record. They have made the most starts as battery mates in the history of Major League Baseball, number 325.
0: Yadi, one of the most powerful images representing the tradition and history of the Cardinals family is our Hall of Famers proudly wearing their red jackets. Today we continue that proud tradition by presenting red jackets to our next two inductees into the Cardinals Hall of Fame. Our first honoree spent all 19 of his major league seasons in a Cardinals uniform. During that remarkable career, the Cardinals reached the postseason 13 times. Behind the plate, he was unmatched, ranking second all-time among catchers in defensive runs saved. He retired with 845 assists, a 40% caught stealing rate, and 55 pickoffs. But beyond the numbers, Yadier Molina represented toughness, leadership, preparation, and pride every time he put on the Cardinals uniform. To officially present Yadi with his Cardinals Hall of Fame red jacket, we invite him to stand by his plaque. And to do the red jacket,

2004 to 2022. Became one of the best catchers in baseball history while wearing a Cardinals uniform his entire career. Yadi played 19 seasons, second in franchise longevity, and ranks third all-time with 2,226 games played and 2,168 hits. He is fourth with 408 doubles, sixth with 1,022 RBIs, and ninth with 176 home runs. 10-time All-Star, won 9 Gold Gloves, 4 Platinum Gloves, and a Silver Slugger Award. Played on 06 and 11 World Championship teams, as well as 04 and 13 National League pennant winners. Batted 328 in 21 Fall Classic games, and is the franchise postseason leader with 104 games played and 102 hits. Inducted in 2026. Congratulations, Yadi.

Thank you. Thank you. Before I start, I would love to do something for me to be prepared. I want my trainer, Sissy, to come over here.

Well, now I'm ready. First of all, I want to thank God. Without Him giving me help and ability, I wouldn't be here. I would not be here today receiving this incredible honor without you. I love you all. I would like to thank Bill DeWitt Jr., Bill DeWitt III, and the DeWitt family. Thank you for the St. Louis organization. The organization that for me is the true family and treat me as a part of there from the first time I signed back in 2000. At that time, I knew I was coming to a great play. And the legend behind me and all my teammates, they are here. Are the proof that I was right to sign here and stay here forever. Forever as a St. Louis Cardinal. To those legends here wearing the red jacket, I also want to thank you for showing me the right way, the Cardinal way. My respect and admiration to all you guys, thank you again. This jacket on me is also yours. And to my fellows inducted, Bill Cheadle and Albert Pujols, congratulations. It's my honor to be on that tour alongside such great players. I cannot continue without naming by name some of the most influential human that life and the baseball God put on my way to this very special moment. Dave Ricketts, thank you. Dave, without your help, I would not be here. My first 8 years on learning how to be a real catcher, I spent with you. You trusted me from the very first moment. You spoke on my behalf. You had my back from day one.

You believe in me. You bang on me. You look and look. Look at us now. All that work on the backfield and the cages when no one was watching pay off. I will make sure that you never be forgotten. All the players worldwide that I had the chance to talk to, and especially the ones that are like me. They are from Puerto Rico and this organization. We know who Dave Ricketts is, was, and forever will be. Thank you, Mr. Ricketts. I hope I make you proud. José Cheito Kendo. I have very good coaches, but no one like you. You show me how to work, how to be smart, how to study the game, and show me how to shut them down.

You, Cheito, know about all and everything I had to. We had to go through day by day. You pushed me to keep working and get better because you saw what I could do. I recognize my talent even if I don't see it. I would like to tell you a quick story about Cheito. I was playing in the WBC in 2009 in Puerto Rico, my home. We're facing the Netherlands, and the game was 1-1, tie ball game in the A. I was hitting with a base loader. They bring a good pitcher, and the fans that year, they want Giovanni Soto to take my bat. And then I looked to the dugout. I saw Cheito, and he told me, "You, my man, you got this." And you know what? I hit a double, 3 RBI, we won the game. That only made me respect you more than I could have ever imagined. By the way, Cheito, mi hermano, sabe que te quiero mucho. I love you, Cheito. Okay, Tony La Russa, Dave Duncan, two of the most influential coaches and a key person in my life. You taught me to compete at the higher levels without fear. You made all doubt disappear. You showed me that the highest level of our game, you need to more than talent to be a winner. You need to be smart and have a big heart, and also have a big, I want to say it, but I don't know if you can say it, cojones in Spanish. Thank you from the bottom of my heart, Sonny and Dave Duncan. Thank you so much. Mi hermano, Adam Wainwright. Brother, to spend almost 20 years as your teammate, as your brother, body mate, is something incredible. That no day is unheard. What an honor to hold the record for most start as a body with you. You were the perfect person to have by my side from the up and downs, the great and not so good days. I miss those days when I put my finger down and you executed perfectly. I really miss those days, us playing, singing on the plane. Yeah, I miss those days. I got too many things to say to you, hermano, but thank you for always being there for me and my family. I cannot wait to see you get your own red jacket very soon. Love you and your beautiful family. CJ, my first strawberry secretary here in the organization. What a man. My first trainer, Barry. My brothers, Chris Conroy, Andy Moore, Mike Watchy,
Guys, thank you for your friendship, your loyalty, and your understanding. Help me through these years with anything and everything I ever need. Thank you for taking me and my family. Love you guys.

Oh my God. Okay. This one's going to be tough. But I'm ready. We'll do it. When I made my debut in 2004, I was given the number 41. I was very happy with it. I thought I was going to keep it for a long time. Well, that changed in spring training 2006, the year we brought back a World Series trophy, St. Louis, in the very first year of the stadium. In that spring training, the number 4 was available, and you know me, I got to be next to number 5, so I took it. Albert Pujols.

All right, here we go. Herbert Pujols. When my dad asked you to please take care, of me, you say to him, "Don't worry, I got him." From that moment, you were there for me, teaching me how to be a pro, how to be a better husband, a better dad. Not only that, we won the World Series in 2006, and not only that, we won in 2011 together.

Together as a teammate, together as legend, together as a Cardinal Hall of Famers. Albert Pujols, my brother, I love you and admire you, not just as a player, but as a father, as a friend, as a human being. Love you with all our heart. Thank you. I'm happy you come back and finish this together here in San Luis. Thank you, Albert. Now, I will speak directly to my friend and my family and everyone from my isla de Puerto Rico that are here with me. And for that, to help me with the next part of my pitch, I will ask our Cardenal Spanish broadcaster, mi amigo Polo Asensio, to assist me.

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1: Benjamín Molina, Dad, thank you for everything. Your life was cut short. You witnessed only a third of my professional career, but during that time, you saw the birth of the first three of your 8 grandchildren, Benji's girls, Kishley and Kelsley. And just a month before you passed away, you held the grandson you always dreamed of in your arms, my son, Yanoel Molina. I remember how your eyes lit up the first time and every time you saw Yanu. You also saw my brothers, your eldest sons, Benji and Cheo Molina, win the World Series together in 2002 in Anaheim with the Angels. Then 4 years later, in 2006, you saw your youngest son, Yadier, win the World Series right here in this very stadium, and you were here with me. You had so much more life to live with us. You were a great baseball player and an even better father. You were and remain a Hall of Famer, both on and off the field, in Puerto Rican baseball, and in life. Today I can say that like you, I am a Hall of Famer. Today, I remember you as the best father in the world, and thank you for the sacrifices you made. I hope you believe, as I do, that it was all worth it, viejo. Thank you, Dad. Thank you, Pai. I love you, and I miss you very much.
0: My mom, Gladys Mata, is here with me. 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
1: Gladys Mata, Mom, Mai, I have only 3 words for you. Thank you. and I love you. Then again, you were and are the driving force of our family. You were and still are the key person behind the success that the three of us, Benji, Cheo, and Yadier, achieved. God gave me the best mother, the ultimate fighter, the one that's loved by everyone, the toughest of them all, the one who really wore the pants in the family. Dealing with four men and raising us, it wasn't easy. Yet, you were the one who pulled it off for us. I will always, we will always be grateful for you. Thank you, Mom.
0: Thank you.
1: You taught us respect and the meaning of humility. It could be a slipper right over your right foot, a wooden spoon that will fly across the room, and sometimes even a knife, whatever it took to make sure we understood who was the boss. You have truly shared in the successes we achieved so far, and you will be there for the ones yet to come. Mom, may God bless you always. I thank you forever. Mom, I love you.
0: Juanita, fuiste la persona clave de nuestra familia. 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
1: Wandita, my lovely wife, you were and are the key person in our family. Without you, none of this would have happened. You spend day and night listening as I vented, bearing my frustrations and my pain. And you were always there and still are there, supporting me through all the ups and downs. You were always there and still are there. You gave me three beautiful children whom we love dearly, and we taught them the right values, love for God, for each other, and for others. Thank you, Wandita, for being the best mother to our children and the best wife I could have asked for. You've been the perfect support system, allowing me to reach these heights. Wandita, this jacket belongs to you too.
0: Thank you. 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
1: To my children, I love you all and may God always bless you. 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Keep being exactly who you are. I pray with all my heart that no one ever change your character, and your love for God continues to grow day by day. 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
0: Thank you. 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
1: To my brothers, Benjamín, Benji Molina, and José, Cheo Molina. The best brothers I could have ever had. The best brothers I could have ever asked for. You didn't just help me. You thought me. You guided me. Thanks to your example, the path was easier for me. Without you paving the way, none of this, everything we are experiencing now, would have been possible. You were, you are, and forever you will always be my idols and my favorite players. 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
0: No quiero dejar al lado a mis familiares, amigos y todo aquello que han y siguen teniendo un papel importante en mi vida. 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
1: I also want to acknowledge my family, friends, and everyone who has played and continues to play an important role in my life. From the time I was a devilish kid to the person that I am today, you pushed me to reach this celebration. Special thanks to those who made the trip from Puerto Rico. There are too many of you to name individually, but please know that I will always carry you with me wherever I go. Whether as a player, as a coach, or as a manager, and above all, as a good person. Tio Felo, Uncle Felo, Tio Vitín, Uncle Vitín, and all of my family members, thank you for your support and unconditional love.
0: Mervin Roman, my agent, mi agente, mi socio, pero más importante, mi amigo, simplemente gracias por todo este tiempo de enseñanza, de relación laboral, donde siempre viste por mí, por mi familia y por lo que es importante y justo para mi persona. Gracias, Mervin.
1: Mervin Roman, my agent, my partner, but most importantly, my friend. Simply put, thank you for all the time spent teaching me and for a professional relationship where you always looked out for me, my family, and what is important and fair to me as a person. Thank you, Melvin.
0: Thank you, Polo. Thank you for the help. Now it's time to take my place between the members of the Cardinal Hall of Fame, a place that I could have not reached without every single of you beside. The best fan in baseball, Cardinal Nation, thank you. Thank you for your cheers. You guys pushed me to keep going at a time when I thought I could not go anymore. When I felt alone, there was always one of you pushing me to keep going. And we are still going. I'm forever grateful, and thank you forever. Forever from day one until the end of the time. Thank you, St. Louis, my home. Thank you so much. I love you all. Thank you much.

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1: Once a board gets out on him, and there's the first base hit of a major league career from Albert Pujols. Deep one, left field. Oh! He knocked out the eye in Big Mac land.
2: No one pitch. Swing and a long one. There it is, baby. The Cardinals take the lead as Albert Pujols comes through in the pit. And the Redbirds lead this, baby, 5-4. What I tell you, folks.
3: Batting third and playing first base from the St. Louis Cardinals, Albert Pujols.
4: Swing and it.

Albert's career highlights could focus on his rare combination of longevity and production. He became just the fourth player in Major League history to reach 3,000 career hits and 700 homers. A 10-time All-Star, 6-time Silver Slugger, 2-time Gold Glove winner, and 2009 National League batting champion. He's a 2-time World Series champion and one of the most feared hitters of his generation. Albert, please come over and stand in front of your plaque and receive your Cardinals Hall of Fame red jacket from Mr. Bill DeWitt Jr.

And the plaque reads, and this will be quick, Albert Pujols, 2001-11 and 2022. A baseball icon who bookended his legendary career with the Cardinals. Was named 2005, 2008, and 2009 NL Most Valuable Player. 2001 NL Rookie of the Year. And 2022 NL Comeback Player of the Year. Nicknamed the Machine, he ranks second in franchise history with 469 doubles, 469 home runs, 1397 RBIs, and 614 slugging percentage. He's third with 1,333 runs, fourth with 2,156 hits as a Cardinal, and tied for fifth with 326 batting average. 10-time NL All-Star, won two gold gloves as a first baseman, and six Silver Slugger Awards. Starred for the 06 and 2011 World Series champions, and 2004 NL pennant winners. Inducted in 2026. Congrats, Albert.

Thank you. Well, I used to clean out the base, hitting third and fourth, but I think tonight, Yadi took my spot. That's gonna be tough to follow. Good evening, everyone. What an incredible blessing it is to stand here before you today. First, I want to thank my Lord and Savior, Jesus Christ. For the opportunity and the incredible career I had. God blessed me with opportunities far beyond what I deserve. My faith has guided me throughout my life and career, and I am incredibly grateful for every blessing He has provided me. To be inducted into the St. Louis Cardinal Hall of Fame, it is one of the greatest honors of my life. It is also an honor to be inducted alongside my little brother, Yariel Molina. Yari, congratulations, my brother. I'm so proud of you. I know your father's looking down and telling you, well done, son. I love you, and I'll always be here for you. When I arrived in St. Louis as a young player with a dream, I could never imagine a moment like this. The Cardinals organization gave me an opportunity, a home, and a family. And for that, I will always be grateful. I want to thank Mr. DeWitt and the DeWitt family for this great opportunity. The Cardinals ownership, front office, coaches, and every staff member who helped me throughout my career. So many people work behind the scene to help me succeed, and I share this amazing moment with all of them. I also want to recognize two men who has a tremendous impact in my life and my career. First, Tony La Russa. Tony, thank you for believing in me from the very beginning. You challenged me to be a better player, a better teammate, and a better professional. Your leadership shaped not only my career, but also the championship culture we built together here in St. Louis. I will always be grateful for the trust and the confidence you place in me. Thank you, Tony. To Walt Jokery. I know he's looking down. He's no longer here with us. But he has a special place in my heart. Thank you for seeing something in a young boy and giving me the opportunity to wear a Cardinal uniform. That decision changed my life forever. Your commitment to build a winning organization gave many of us a chance to compete at the higher level and achieve our dreams. I was fortunate to be surrounded by great leaders throughout my career, and both of you play an enormous role in my success. Thank you for everything you did for me, my teammate, and the Cardinals organization.
to the best fans in baseball, San Luis Cardinals. Thank you. From my first game until my final game, wearing the bird on the back, you embrace me and my family. You support me through the highs and lows, and you make San Luis feel like home. The passion, the loyalty, and the love you have for Cardinal baseball are unlike anything else in sport. That's why you had the title, the best fans in baseball. Thank you. To my teammates, I don't gonna go down and name all of you because we have a game to play. But to my teammates, thank you for making every season special. Baseball is never a one player. Every championship, every player run, every victory was a result of a group of men pulling together to a common goal, winning. I was blessed to play along great teammates who pushed me to be better every single day. And some of them are here today. Thank you. To my grandmother, my father, and the rest of my family, and my friends who are here today, thank you for being my foundation. You taught me the importance of faith, hard work, and humility. Every lesson you gave me shaped the man I became, both on and off the field. To my beautiful wife, Nicole, Nikki, thank you for bringing me so much joy, peace, and love into my life. Your support, encouragement, and faith have meant more to me than you know. You have stood beside me during this last chapter in my career with grace and respect. And I'm incredibly honored and grateful for the love that we share together. I'm honored to have you by my side as we celebrate this special moment tonight. I love you, and I'm looking forward for all the memories and adventures that still lays ahead of us.

to my shoulder. Thank you for being one of the greatest blessings in my life. Growing up with a father who played baseball wasn't always easy. There were birthdays, school event, holiday, and family moment that I miss because of the game. Through it all, you showed me love, patience, and understanding. You have been my inspiration every day. No matter what happened on the field, whether it was a great one or a bad one, coming home to you remind me what truly matter. Watching you grow into the people you are today has been a greater reward than any home run, any awards, or any championship. I hope my career shows you the value of faith, hard work, perseverance, and treating people with respect. More than anything, I hope you are proud the man I try to be as your father. I love each of you more than words can express, and I'm honored to share this moment with you all tonight. When I think about my 23 years as a professional, I don't think first home runs, MVP awards. I think about relationship. I think about teammates becoming brothers, fans becoming families, and a city embracing me as one of its own. Tonight, as enjoying Cardinals legends who came before me, I do so with humility and gratitude. This honor represents not only what I accomplished, but what we accomplished together. Thank you to God, my wife, my children, my family, my friends, my teammates, the Cardinals organization, and the best fans of baseball, San Luis. May God bless you all, and as always, go Cards. Thank you. If you bear with me, I have to say something in Spanish for my people back in my country, in the Dominican Republic. So please bear with me. It's only going to be a minute. 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Thank you. God bless you all.

Ladies and gentlemen, Albert Pujols. That concludes the 2026 Cardinals Hall of Fame induction ceremony. Congratulations once again to our newest inductees and to their families, friends, teammates, and everyone who helped shape their remarkable Cardinals careers. Special thank you to Edward Jones for their generous support of the Cardinals Hall of Fame. And finally, thank you, Cardinals Nation, for joining us today to celebrate the very best that Cardinals baseball has to offer. The story of the organization is always on display at the Cardinals Hall of Fame and Museum, open daily here at Ballpark Village. We invite you to take a walk through Cardinals history and to experience the legacy of the players, teams, and moments that have made this organization so special. Thank you again for being with us tonight. And congratulations to the 2026 Cardinals Hall of Fame class. Thank you.

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